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Algoma Manitoulin's biggest variety.

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0: Moose weather for Algoma, Manitoulin.
5: Cloudy and chance of showers tonight with a low of 17. More clouds tomorrow along with a high of 20. On the island, cloudy, chance of showers and a low of 18 this evening. Cloudy tomorrow with a high of 21.
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0: The Ministry of Natural Resources is actively responding to numerous high-complexity wildland fires across the province. Rapidly evolving situations and extreme fire hazards are contributing to escalated fire behavior and producing smoke in many areas of the province. Stay informed about the current wildland fire situation by monitoring official information sources like ontario.ca/forestfires, following directions from Ontario Provincial Police and local authorities, and adhering to any ministerial orders, including evacuation orders, fire bans, and restrictions imposed by the ministry. 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Ontario has activated additional frontline resources to help Ontarians access the support they need. Fire rangers and emergency personnel are working hard to suppress active fires and keep communities safe. Entering the area of an active wildland fire can hinder response efforts and compromise the safety of firefighting crews and emergency personnel. 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
2: Moose Weather for Algoma, Manitoulin.
3: Cloudy and chance of showers tonight with a low of 17. More clouds tomorrow along with a high of 20. On the island, cloudy, chance of showers and a low of 18 this evening. Cloudy tomorrow with a high of 21.
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4: Cloudy and chance of showers tonight with a low of 17. More clouds tomorrow along with a high of 20. On the island, cloudy, chance of showers and a low of 18 this evening. Cloudy tomorrow with a high of 21.
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7: Cloudy and chance of showers tonight with a low of 17. More clouds tomorrow along with a high of 20. On the island, cloudy, chance of showers and a low of 18 this evening. Cloudy tomorrow with a high of 21.
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0: Moose weather for Algoma, Manitoulin.
5: Cloudy and chance of showers tonight with a low of 17. More clouds tomorrow along with a high of 20. On the island, cloudy, chance of showers and a low of 18 this evening. Cloudy tomorrow with a high of 21.
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4: Cloudy and chance of showers tonight with a low of 17. More clouds tomorrow along with a high of 20. On the island, cloudy, chance of showers and a low of 18 this evening. Cloudy tomorrow with a high of 21.
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0: Moose weather for Algoma, Manitoulin.
4: Cloudy and chance of showers tonight with a low of 17. More clouds tomorrow along with a high of 20. On the island, cloudy, chance of showers and a low of 18 this evening. Cloudy tomorrow with a high of 21.
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4: Cloudy and chance of showers tonight with a low of 17. More clouds tomorrow along with a high of 20. On the island, cloudy, chance of showers and a low of 18 this evening. Cloudy tomorrow with a high of 21.
1: 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Algoma Manitoulin's biggest variety.

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Except 8-track. I mean, seriously, 8-track? Algoma Manitoulin's biggest variety. 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
1: During the pandemic, alcohol and drug use increased, and some police services report an increase in impaired driving that caused heartbreak and devastation. 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
1: Good morning. I'm Ty Demera. The former Domtar signage is gone from the Espanola Pulp and Paper Mill and now features its new owner, Biofeld Group. Late last week, work crews were on site to remove the old signage, give the main building a paint over, and install the new signage. The results of a study are to be released soon, looking at the feasibility of developing an 8,000-plus-acre industrial bioeconomy and energy project operating on the site of the former Espanola Pulp and Paper Mill, now named Biofeld North. A Southern Ontario clean tech innovation company teamed up with Biofeld Group in January to carry out the study to reveal the scope and capital expenditure for the project. The Anishinaabeg Nation is hosting the second annual water gathering today. According to the release, First Nation leaders from across Manitoulin Island, the North Shore Corridor, and around the Great Lakes will meet in Sarnia for the Great Lake Gathering for the Sake of Water Conference. The focus of the conference will explore both Western science and traditional knowledge on Great Lakes matters, provide an opportunity to explore diverse perspectives, and to network to build respectful relationships that will advance the shared commitment to support and protect water for future generations.
0: 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Moose weather for Algoma Manitoulin.
1: Nelliott Lake, mainly cloudy with a chance of showers today and temperatures around 18 this morning and reaching a high of 21 this afternoon. Overnight, cloudy with clear breaks and 12. And then Wednesday, mainly sunny and temperatures reaching a high of 20. Meanwhile, on the island, a mix of sun and clouds with a chance of showers today and temperatures around 20 this morning and reaching a high of 22 this afternoon. Overnight, cloudy with clear breaks and 15. And then Wednesday, sunny and temperatures reaching a high of 21.

0: The Edge of Glory by Lady Gaga, 94.1 and 98.7 Moves FM. Would you be okay with using self-checkout if it meant you got a discount? That's one discussion we'll get into on today's show. Also, it sounds like a tiny drone could soon become an awesome weapon in a fight against mosquitoes. Basically designed to detect and shoot down mosquitoes in midair. So we'll see what's going on with that too. At the Trivia Challenge around 7:10, we got a baseball-themed trivia question today. Stay tuned for that and also for some details about Gourmet Harbor Days coming up this weekend. A note from the food bank, some of the items they're currently in need of at the Elliott Lake Food Bank. And lots more on the way.
1: 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It's a wake-up call you'll actually enjoy. 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

0: Sonic bumping up the jam on 94.1 Moose FM. And this was that note from the Elliott Lake Emergency Food Bank I mentioned. Just some of the items they're currently in need of at the Elliott Lake Food Bank. And they're looking for 5-minute rice, assorted pastas, tea bags, instant coffee, canned fruits and vegetables, and bars of soap. 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We shared it on there or just head directly to the Elliott Lake Emergency Food Bank public site Facebook page.
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2: The Ministry of Natural Resources is actively responding to numerous high-complexity wildland fires across the province. Rapidly evolving situations and extreme fire hazards are contributing to escalated fire behavior and producing smoke in many areas of the province. 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Ontario has activated additional frontline resources to help Ontarians access the support they need. Fire rangers and emergency personnel are working hard to suppress active fires and keep communities safe. Entering the area of an active wildland fire can hinder response efforts and compromise the safety of firefighting crews and emergency personnel. Please stay clear of wildland fires.
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1: Moose Weather for Algoma, Manitoulin.
0: Elliott Lake, mainly cloudy with a chance of showers today and temperatures around 18 this morning and reaching a high of 21 this afternoon. Overnight, cloudy with clear breaks and 12. And then Wednesday, mainly sunny and temperatures reaching a high of 20. Meanwhile, on the island, a mix of sun and clouds with a chance of showers today and temperatures around 20 this morning and reaching a high of 22 this afternoon. Overnight, cloudy with clear breaks and 15. And then Wednesday, sunny and temperatures reaching a high of 21.
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1: Good morning. I'm Ty Demera. The former Domtar signage is gone from the Espanola Pulp and Paper Mill and now features its new owner, Biofeld Group. Late last week, work crews were on site to remove the old signage, give the main building a paint over, and install the new signage. The results of a study are to be released soon looking at the feasibility of developing an 8,000-plus-acre industrial bioeconomy and energy project operating on the site of the former Espanola Pulp and Paper Mill, now named Biofeld North. A Southern Ontario clean tech innovation company teamed up with Biofeld Group in January to carry out the study to reveal the scope and capital expenditure for the project. The Anishinaabeg Nation is hosting the second annual water gathering today. According to the release, First Nation leaders from across Manitoulin Island, the North Shore Corridor, and around the Great Lakes will meet in Sarnia for the Great Lake Gathering for the Sake of Water Conference. The focus of the conference will explore both Western science and traditional knowledge on Great Lakes matters, provide an opportunity to explore diverse perspectives, and to network to build respectful relationships that will advance the shared commitment to support and protect water for future generations.
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1: In sports, the Tampa Bay Rays hammered the Toronto Blue Jays 7-1 in the opener of their four-game series at Rogers Center last night. And in the WNBA last night, the Las Vegas Aces beat the Toronto Tempo 109-83.
0: Moose weather for Algoma, Manitoulin.
1: Elliott Lake, mainly cloudy with a chance of showers today and temperatures around 18 this morning and reaching a high of 21 this afternoon. Overnight, cloudy with clear breaks and 12. And then Wednesday, mainly sunny and temperatures reaching a high of 20. Meanwhile, on the island, a mix of sun and clouds with a chance of showers today and temperatures around 20 this morning and reaching a high of 22 this afternoon. Overnight, cloudy with clear breaks and 15. And then Wednesday, sunny and temperatures reaching a high of 21.
2: I may be suffering from heat stroke, but I swear I just saw a massive dog spider carry away our shih tzu.
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0: Darla Quinn with Superstitious Feeling on 94.1 Moose FM. And here's some new food news. It looks like Spam stepping out of the can and onto the grill. So welcome to the era of the Spam Dog. So just seeing this online, and it looks like this new hot dog style, it kind of combines the brand Spam's classic salty savory flavor with the convenience of just a classic hot dog. It was just debuted at the National Restaurant Association show in Chicago. Looks like it's made mostly from traditional Spam with a little added oil for cooking on there. But they say, too, that fans can top it like a regular hot dog or get creative with toppings. And finally, a snack for people who think regular hot dogs just aren't salty enough.
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0: Monkey's Track, Last Train to Clarksville on 94.1 Moose FM. And another Ladies Night Out event coming up this Thursday from 7 to 9 p.m. at the Moose Lodge in Elliott Lake. So over at 26 Oakland Boulevard. The tickets are $15 at the door, or if you get them in advance, they're $10 each. And those available at the Knitting Room in Elliott Lake. Leslie Cook is the one-man band, the headliner there, that covers all kinds of popular songs, everything from the Eagles to Willie Nelson and even some reggae tunes. He's also an inductee into the Northern Opry. You won't want to miss it. Door prizes you can win there, too. And that's the Ladies Night Out event this Thursday in Elliott Lake at the Moose Lodge from 7 to 9 p.m.
1: 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I mean, seriously, 8-track? Algoma Manitoulin's biggest variety. 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
1: Moose weather for Algoma, Manitoulin.
0: Elliott Lake, mainly cloudy with a chance of showers today and temperatures around 18 this morning and reaching a high of 21 this afternoon. Overnight, cloudy with clear breaks and 12. And then Wednesday, mainly sunny and temperatures reaching a high of 20. Meanwhile, on the island, a mix of sun and clouds with a chance of showers today and temperatures around 20 this morning and reaching a high of 22 this afternoon. Overnight, cloudy with clear breaks and 15. And then Wednesday, sunny and temperatures reaching a high of 21.
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0: capital expenditure for the project. The Anishinaabeg Nation is hosting the second annual water gathering today. According to the release, First Nation leaders from across Manitoulin Island, the North Shore Corridor, and around the Great Lakes will meet in Sarnia for the Great Lake Gathering for the Sake of Water Conference. The focus of the conference will explore both Western science and traditional knowledge on Great Lakes matters, provide an opportunity to explore diverse perspectives, and to network to build respectful relationships that will advance the shared commitment to support and protect water for future generations.
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0: In sports, the Tampa Bay Rays hammered the Toronto Blue Jays 7-1 in the opener of their four-game series at Rogers Centre last night. And in the WNBA last night, the Las Vegas Aces beat the Toronto Tempo 109-83.
1: Moose weather for Algoma, Manitoulin.
0: Nelia Lake, mainly cloudy with a chance of showers today and temperatures around 18 this morning and reaching a high of 21 this afternoon. Overnight, cloudy with clear breaks and 12. And then Wednesday, mainly sunny and temperatures reaching a high of 20. Meanwhile, on the island, a mix of sun and clouds with a chance of showers today and temperatures around 20 this morning and reaching a high of 22 this afternoon. Overnight, cloudy with clear breaks and 15. And then Wednesday, sunny and temperatures reaching a high of 21.
1: 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Algoma, Manitoulin's biggest variety.

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0: Okay, so going with some baseball trivia today. We want to know how many Major League Baseball stadiums are there in North America? 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
2: Rumors spread around in that Texas town. About to check outside the game. You know what I'm talking about. Just let me know if you want to go to that home out on the range. They got a lot of nice girls.

0: Milky Chance, living in Hayes, 94.1 and 98.7 Moose FM. 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So this Friday, Saturday, and Sunday, it's going down. And having a look here at the live music schedule, they got a whole bunch of great live music lined up. 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
1: Moose weather for Algoma, Manitoulin.
0: Elliott Lake, mainly cloudy with a chance of showers today and temperatures around 18 this morning and reaching a high of 21 this afternoon. Overnight, cloudy with clear breaks and 12. And then Wednesday, mainly sunny and temperatures reaching a high of 20. Meanwhile, on the island, a mix of sun and clouds with a chance of showers today and temperatures around 20 this morning and reaching a high of 22 this afternoon. Overnight, cloudy with clear breaks in 15. And then Wednesday, sunny and temperatures reaching a high of 21.
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1: Good morning. I'm Ty Demera. The former Domtar signage is gone from the Espanola Pulp and Paper Mill and now features its new owner, Biofeld Group. Late last week, work crews were on site to remove the old signage, give the main building a paint over, and install the new signage. The results of a study are to be released soon, looking at the feasibility of developing an 8,000-plus acre industrial bioeconomy and energy project operating on the site of the former Espanola Pulp and Paper Mill, now named Biofeld North. A Southern Ontario clean tech innovation company teamed up with Biofeld Group in January to carry out the study to reveal the scope and capital expenditure for the project. The Anishinaabeg Nation is hosting the second annual water gathering today. According to the release, First Nation leaders from across Manitoulin Island, the North Shore Corridor, and around the Great Lakes will meet in Sarnia for the Great Lake Gathering for the Sake of Water Conference. The focus of the conference will explore both Western science and traditional knowledge on Great Lakes matters, provide an opportunity to explore diverse perspectives, and to network to build respectful relationships that will advance the shared commitment to support and protect water for future generations. The Anishinaabeg Police Service has begun its 2026 summer program, Youth in Policing, with students from across the north. Inspector Mark Lesage says the program runs until August 28th and gives students between the ages of 14 and 17 years the opportunity to develop job skills while enhancing community relations. He says the 10 students who hail from several First Nations, including Sagamuck Anishinaabeg First Nation, will work alongside both officers and civilian members throughout the summer and will assist with various community service initiatives, administrative and clerical duties. Lesage adds their first project, the students are launching a positive ticketing campaign, an initiative designed to celebrate and encourage good behavior within their communities. So instead of issuing tickets for violations, the participants will hand them out for good behavior, such as wearing a helmet, good deeds, and more. Variations of this program have been established across the country in communities such as Richmond, Kelowna, Peterborough, and Toronto.
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1: In sports, the Tampa Bay Rays hammered the Toronto Blue Jays 7-1 in the opener of their four-game series at Rogers Centre last night. And in the WNBA last night, the Las Vegas Aces beat the Toronto Tempo 109-83.
0: Moose weather for Algoma, Manitoulin.
1: Nelliott Lake, mainly cloudy with a chance of showers today and temperatures around 18 this morning and reaching a high of 21 this afternoon. Overnight, cloudy with clear breaks and 12. And then Wednesday, mainly sunny and temperatures reaching a high of 20. Meanwhile, on the island, a mix of sun and clouds with a chance of showers today and temperatures around 20 this morning and reaching a high of 22 this afternoon. Overnight, cloudy with clear breaks and 15. And then Wednesday, sunny and temperatures reaching a high of 21.
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0: Wheel in the Sky by Journey on 94.1 and 98.7 Moose FM. This was an interesting discussion online. People were asking, would you be okay with using a self-checkout if it meant you got a discount for using it? Well, there's actually a New York lawmaker, Nikki Lucas, that thinks shoppers deserve a break for doing the cashier's job themselves. So she proposed a bill that would require grocery stores and retailers that sell food, so places like Target and Walmart, to give customers a 10% discount when they use the self-checkout. A lot of the supporters of it, their arguments that stores save money by reducing staffing, so some of those savings should go back to shoppers for doing the job for them, using those self-checkouts, and it's still in the early stages, this proposal. Hasn't been approved yet, but I think I could get behind this one. My only concern with it is that down the road, they'll probably make us end up having to pay an extra 10% when we don't use the self-checkout.
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0: 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And just a few days away now, Gourmet Arbor Days coming up this weekend, happening Friday, Saturday, and Sunday. And earlier we were talking about the awesome live music they'll have for this one lined up for it. Also tons of fun for the whole family. Bouncy castles, foam party, a rock wall, face painting, and a whole lot more. The cardboard boat races, really looking forward to that as well. And pre-registration now open for that. So to register for the Gourmet Arbor Days cardboard boat races, just call 705-282-2420. And this one, always a fan favorite at Gourmet Arbor Days, always entertaining, the cardboard boat races. That's happening this Saturday, July 25th at 1 p.m. on the Gourmet waterfront. And again, if you want to register early, just call 705-282-2420.
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2: Due to the high to extreme fire hazard, increased wildland fire activity, and the current fire load, the Ministry of Natural Resources implemented a new restricted fire zone for portions of the Northeast Fire Region. The areas impacted include the mouth of the Pick River on Lake Superior, north along the Pick River to the Sand Link Lake area, east to the Ontario-Quebec border through portions of Cochrane District, south to the southeast corner of Cochrane District, west to the area of Opishing Lake, following the borders of Cochrane, Sudbury, and Algoma districts to the area of EC Lake, south to the Montreal River, west to Lake Superior, and west along the Canada-United States border of the mouth of the Pick River. Outdoor fires are banned. For more details and a precise map of the restricted fire zone boundaries, visit the interactive fire map at ontario.ca/fire updates. 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
0: Elliott Lake, mainly cloudy with a chance of showers today and temperatures around 18 this morning and reaching a high of 21 this afternoon. Overnight, cloudy with clear breaks and 12. And then Wednesday, mainly sunny and temperatures reaching a high of 20. Meanwhile, on the island, a mix of sun and clouds with a chance of showers today and temperatures around 20 this morning and reaching a high of 22 this afternoon. Overnight, cloudy with clear breaks and 15. And then Wednesday, sunny and temperatures reaching a high of 21.
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1: Good morning. I'm Ty Demera. The former Domtar signage is gone from the Espanola Pulp and Paper Mill and now features its new owner, Biofeld Group. Late last week, work crews were on site to remove the old signage, give the main building a paint over, and install the new signage. The results of a study are to be released soon, looking at the feasibility of developing an 8,000-plus acre industrial bioeconomy and energy project operating on the site of the former Espanola Pulp and Paper Mill, now named Biofeld North, a southern Ontario

0: Dr. Mark Visage says the program runs until August 28th and gives students between the ages of 14 and 17 years the opportunity to develop job skills while enhancing community relations. He says the 10 students who hail from several First Nations, including Sagamuck and Ishtabek First Nation, will work alongside both officers and civilian members throughout the summer and will assist with various community service initiatives, administrative and clerical duties. Lesage adds their first project, the students are launching a positive ticketing campaign, an initiative designed to celebrate and encourage good behavior within their communities. So instead of issuing tickets for violations, the participants will hand them out for good behavior, such as wearing a helmet, good deeds, and more. Variations of this program have been established across the country in communities such as Richmond, Kelowna, Peterborough, and Toronto.
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0: In sports, the Tampa Bay Rays hammered the Toronto Blue Jays 7-1 in the opener of their four-game series at Rogers Centre last night. And in the WNBA last night, the Las Vegas Aces beat the Toronto Tempo 109-83.
1: Moose weather for Algoma, Manitoulin.
0: Nellie Lake, mainly cloudy with a chance of showers today and temperatures around 18 this morning and reaching a high of 21 this afternoon. Overnight, cloudy with clear breaks and 12. And then Wednesday, mainly sunny and temperatures reaching a high of 20. Meanwhile, on the island, a mix of sun and clouds with a chance of showers today and temperatures around 20 this morning and reaching a high of 22 this afternoon. Overnight, cloudy with clear breaks and 15. And then Wednesday, sunny and temperatures reaching a high of 21.

The Monsters and Men with Wars on 94.1 and 98.7 Moose FM. And let's get back to our Moose Impossible Trivia Challenge question. We'll revisit it one more time, and then at 9:10, so about an hour from now, we'll reveal the answer to it. So get those guesses in before we reveal the answer at 9:10. And the question today, in case you missed it, it was how many Major League Baseball stadiums are there in North America? And we've got this question posted up on Facebook. Drop a comment under that post to get your guess in, or call or text 705-848-2567. And just let us know how many Major League Baseball stadiums are there in North America. Speaking of baseball, too, let's play a track based around that. Here's one by...

0: Make You a Believer by Sash Jordan on 94.1 and 98.7 Moose FM. And this sounds kind of cool. There's a tiny drone that could soon become an awesome weapon in the fight against mosquitoes, I guess. So there's a U.S. startup that's developing an AI-powered micro drone, or micro drones designed to detect and shoot down mosquitoes in midair. And they figure this could potentially cut eradication costs by 100 times. They're 40-gram drones. They use microphones, ultrasonic sensors, and AI software to identify insects by their wing sounds. The researchers, too, they're hoping that swarms of these drones, one day they could clear entire urban areas of mosquitoes without the use of chemicals. Except for that one mosquito that you know will just be buzzing around your head on every hot summer night when you're trying to fall asleep.
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1: Moose weather for Algoma, Manitoulin.
0: Elliott Lake, mainly cloudy with a chance of showers today and temperatures around 18 this morning and reaching a high of 21 this afternoon. Overnight, cloudy with clear breaks and 12. And then Wednesday, mainly sunny and temperatures reaching a high of 20. Meanwhile, on the island, a mix of sun and clouds with a chance of showers today and temperatures around 20 this morning and reaching a high of 22 this afternoon. Overnight, cloudy with clear breaks and 15. And then Wednesday, sunny and temperatures reaching a high of 21.
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1: Good morning. I'm Ty Demera. The former Domtar signage is gone from the Espanola Pulp and Paper Mill and now features its new owner, Biofeld Group. Late last week, work crews were on site to remove the old signage, give the main building a paint over, and install the new signage. The results of a study are to be released soon, looking at the feasibility of developing an 8,000-plus acre industrial bioeconomy and energy project operating on the site of the former Espanola Pulp and Paper Mill, now named Biofeld North. A Southern Ontario clean tech innovation company teamed up with Biofeld Group in January to carry out the study to reveal the scope and capital expenditure for the project. The Anishinaabeg Nation is hosting the second annual water gathering today. According to the release, First Nation leaders from across Manitoulin Island, the North Shore Corridor, and around the Great Lakes will meet in Sarnia for the Great Lake Gathering for the Sake of Water Conference. The focus of the conference will explore both Western science and traditional knowledge on Great Lakes matters, provide an opportunity to explore diverse perspectives, and to network to build respectful relationships that will advance the shared commitment to support and protect water for future generations. The Anishinaabeg Police Service has begun its 2026 summer program, Youth in Policing, with students from across the north. Inspector Mark Lesage says the program runs until August 28th and gives students between the ages of 14 and 17 years the opportunity to develop job skills while enhancing community relations. He says the 10 students who hail from several First Nations, including Sagamuck and Anishinaabeg First Nation, will work alongside both officers and civilian members throughout the summer and will assist with various community service initiatives, administrative and clerical duties. Lesage adds their first project, the students are launching a positive ticketing campaign, an initiative designed to celebrate and encourage good behavior within their communities. So instead of issuing tickets for violations, the participants will hand them out for good behavior, such as wearing a helmet, good deeds, and more. Variations of this program have been established across the country in communities such as Richmond, Kelowna, Peterborough, and Toronto.
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1: In sports, the Tampa Bay Rays hammered the Toronto Blue Jays 7-1 in the opener of their four-game series at Rogers Centre last night. And in the WNBA last night, the Las Vegas Aces beat the Toronto Tempo 109-83.
0: Moose weather for Algoma, Manitoulin.
1: Elliott Lake, mainly cloudy with a chance of showers today and temperatures around 18 this morning and reaching a high of 21 this afternoon. Overnight, cloudy with clear breaks and 12, and then Wednesday, mainly sunny and temperatures reaching a high of 20. Meanwhile, on the island, a mix of sun and clouds with a chance of showers today and temperatures around 20 this morning and reaching a high of 22 this afternoon. Overnight, cloudy with clear breaks and 15, and then Wednesday, sunny and temperatures reaching a high of 21.
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0: One Thing by Finger 11 on 94.1 and 98.7 Moose FM. And apparently your phone background might be revealing more about you than you think. There was a new survey that found that 14% of people actually admit that they secretly judge people based on their phone wallpaper. Family photos and children were the most popular choice, followed by things like nature scenes and personal memories. Surprisingly, too, pets beat out romantic partners, while 10% stick with their phone's default image. In this poll, too, it was found that some see default wallpapers as boring and uninspired, while others view them as practical and minimalist. So are they trying to tell me that you can change that thing?
1: Alcoa Manitoulin's biggest variety. 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

0: Summer of 69 by Bryan Adams on 94.1 Moose FM. And we'll have the Bryan Adams Radio Show back on the air this weekend. 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And the Bryan Adams Radio Show is presented by the French River Trading Post, celebrating their 70th season.
1: Due to the high to extreme fire hazard, increased wildland fire activity, and the current fire load, the Ministry of Natural Resources has declared a restricted fire zone from the Northwest Fire Region and parts of the Northeast Fire Region. The areas impacted are from the southwest border of the U.S., Manitoba, and Ontario, north along the Manitoba border to southwest of the Echoing River, southeast to 40 kilometers north east of the community of Kitchenamakusib, east to 73 kilometers northwest of the community of Attawapiskat, south to 12 kilometers south of Highway 11, west to the northeast tip of Sandlink Lakes, south following Sandlink Creek to Northeast Bay on McKay Lake, following the eastern shore of McKay Lake to the Pick River, and south along the Pick River to Lake Superior, Canada, and the U.S. border. Outdoor fires are banned. For more details and a precise map of the restricted fire zone boundaries, visit the interactive fire map at ontario.ca/fire updates. Follow MNR on social media at ON Forest Fires.
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4: Moose weather for Algoma, Manitoulin.
0: Elliott Lake, mainly cloudy with a chance of showers today and temperatures around 18 this morning and reaching a high of 21 this afternoon. Overnight, cloudy with clear breaks and 12. And then Wednesday, mainly sunny and temperatures reaching a high of 20. Meanwhile, on the island, a mix of sun and clouds with a chance of showers today and temperatures around 20 this morning and reaching a high of 22 this afternoon. Overnight, cloudy with clear breaks and 15. And then Wednesday, sunny and temperatures reaching a high of 21.
4: 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Algoma, Manitoulin's biggest variety.

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1: Good morning. I'm Ty Demera. The former Domtar signage is gone from the Espanola Pulp and Paper Mill and now features its new owner, Biofeld Group. Late last week, work crews were on site to remove the old signage, give the main building a paint over, and install the new signage. The results of a study are to be released soon, looking at the feasibility of developing an 8,000-plus acre industrial

0: The Anishinaabeg Police Service has begun its 2026 summer program, Youth in Policing, with students from across the north. Inspector Mark Lesage says the program runs until August 28th and gives students between the ages of 14 and 17 years the opportunity to develop job skills while enhancing community relations. He says the 10 students who hail from several First Nations, including Sagamuck and Anishinaabeg First Nation, will work alongside both officers and civilian members throughout the summer and will assist with various community service initiatives, administrative and clerical duties. Lesage adds their first project, the students are launching a positive ticketing campaign, an initiative designed to celebrate and encourage good behavior within their communities. So instead of issuing tickets for violations, the participants will hand them out for good behavior, such as wearing a helmet, good deeds, and more. Variations of this program have been established across the country in communities such as Richmond, Kelowna, Peterborough, and Toronto.
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0: In sports, the Tampa Bay Rays hammered the Toronto Blue Jays 7-1 in the opener of their four-game series at Rogers Centre last night. And in the WNBA last night, the Las Vegas Aces beat the Toronto Tempo 109-83.
1: Moose weather for Algoma Manitoulin.
0: Nelliott Lake, mainly cloudy with a chance of showers today and temperatures around 18 this morning and reaching a high of 21 this afternoon. Overnight, cloudy with clear breaks and 12, and then Wednesday, mainly sunny and temperatures reaching a high of 20. Meanwhile, on the island, a mix of sun and clouds with a chance of showers today and temperatures around 20 this morning and reaching a high of 22 this afternoon. Overnight, cloudy with clear breaks and 15, and then Wednesday, sunny and temperatures reaching a high of 21.

We're in Rockland, Wonderland. That's Kim Mitchell, 94.1 and 98.7 Moose FM. And today we had a baseball-themed trivia question for the Moose Impossible Trivia Challenge question. At that time in the show now where we give you the answer to it. So the question today was, how many Major League Baseball stadiums are there in North America? And the answer would be 30, and one for each MLB team. If you guess 30, though, you got a chance to win a Moose FM swag bag, and we'll announce the winner of that on Friday around this time. And now let's play another track to do with baseball, or Bruce Springsteen reflecting on his youthful baseball memories in this one. It's Glory Day.

0: Fly Away by Lenny Kravitz, 94.1 and 98.7 Moose FM. And this Thursday, another Ladies Night Out event in Elliott Lake. Leslie Cook performing at this event. So the one-man band who plays all kinds of cover songs and popular songs like the Eagles, Willie Nelson, even some reggae tunes he's mixing in. Always encouraging dancing, too. And check that out for $15, tickets at the door, or get those in advance for $10, available at the Knitting Room in Elliott Lake. But that's the Ladies Night Out event at 26 Oakland Boulevard, so over at the Moose Lodge in Elliott Lake this Thursday, happening from 7 to 9 p.m. Check out some great music from Leslie Cook.
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0: Moose weather for Algoma, Manitoulin.
5: Nelliott Lake, mainly cloudy with a chance of showers today and temperatures around 18 this morning and reaching a high of 21 this afternoon. Overnight, cloudy with clear breaks and 12. And then Wednesday, mainly sunny and temperatures reaching a high of 20. Meanwhile, on the island, a mix of sun and clouds with a chance of showers today and temperatures around 20 this morning and reaching a high of 22 this afternoon. Overnight, cloudy with clear breaks and 15. And then Wednesday, sunny and temperatures reaching a high of 21.
0: 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Algoma, Manitoulin's biggest variety.

0: We're here for a good time, not a long time, by Trooper on 94.1 Moose FM. And lots of fun events coming up, like Gourmet Arbor Days this weekend, July 24th, 25th, and 26th. All the info about that and the full schedule of events available on the Gourmet Arbor Days Facebook page. And then following that, on July 31st through to August 3rd, there's the Wiquemecong Annual Cultural Festival on Manitoulin Island. So kick off that weekend on the Friday with the Wiquemecong Arts and Music Festival featuring Crystal Shawanda, the headliner, in when it comes to musical performances. Lots of other great musical acts lined up too. They'll also have a championship powwow competition there, a bunch of arts and crafts, traditional foods, and a whole lot more. So celebrate culture, music, and community in Wiquemecong, July 31st through to August 3rd at the Wiquemecong Annual Cultural Festival.
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1: Bunch of Canadians that formed their band while they were studying in Boston. It's Big Wreck, that song on 94.1 Moose FM. And when it comes to other Canadian music or Canadian-made music, if you want to find out what Canada's creating next, check out our website for that, madeandplayedincanada.ca. We've been letting our local artists know about this, so they've been uploading some music on there. 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And then our other stations across Canada too, their hosts are letting their local musicians know about it too, so you'll see some uploaded music from them as well. If you know a great local band or artist that has some great tunes, tell them about it too. It's madeandplayedincanada.ca.
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18: Moose weather for Algoma, Manitoulin.
1: Nelliott Lake, mainly cloudy with a chance of showers today and temperatures around 18 this morning and reaching a high of 21 this afternoon. Overnight, cloudy with clear breaks and 12. And then Wednesday, mainly sunny and temperatures reaching a high of 20. Meanwhile, on the island, a mix of sun and clouds with a chance of showers today and temperatures around 20 this morning and reaching a high of 22 this afternoon. Overnight, cloudy with clear breaks and 15. And then Wednesday, sunny and temperatures reaching a high of 21.
19: 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Algoma, Manitoulin's biggest variety.

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0: Moose weather for Algoma, Manitoulin.
7: And Elliott Lake, mainly cloudy with a chance of showers today and temperatures reaching a high of 22 this afternoon. Overnight, cloudy with clear breaks and 12. And then Wednesday, sunny and temperatures reaching a high of 20. Meanwhile, on the island, mainly cloudy with some sunny breaks and a chance of showers today and temperatures reaching a high of 22 this afternoon. Overnight, cloudy with clear breaks and 15. And then Wednesday, sunny and temperatures reaching a high of 20.
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2: Due to the high to extreme fire hazard, increased wildland fire activity, and the current fire load, the Ministry of Natural Resources implemented a new restricted fire zone for portions of the Northeast Fire Region. The areas impacted include the mouth of the Pick River on Lake Superior, north along the Pick River to the Sand Link Lake area, east to the Ontario-Quebec border through portions of Cochrane District, south to the southeast corner of Cochrane District, west to the area of Opishing Lake, following the borders of Cochrane, Sudbury, and Algoma districts to the area of EC Lake, south to the Montreal River, west to Lake Superior, and west along the Canada-United States border of the mouth of the Pick River. Outdoor fires are banned. 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
6: In Elliott Lake, mainly cloudy with a chance of showers today and temperatures reaching a high of 22 this afternoon. Overnight, cloudy with clear breaks and 12. And then Wednesday, sunny and temperatures reaching a high of 20. Meanwhile, on the island, mainly cloudy with some sunny breaks and a chance of showers today and temperatures reaching a high of 22 this afternoon. Overnight, cloudy with clear breaks and 15. And then Wednesday, sunny and temperatures reaching a high of 20.
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Except 8-track. I mean, seriously, 8-track? Algoma Manitoulin's biggest variety. 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
6: In Elliott Lake, mainly cloudy with a chance of showers today and temperatures reaching a high of 22 this afternoon. Overnight, cloudy with clear breaks and 12. And then Wednesday, sunny and temperatures reaching a high of 20. Meanwhile, on the island, mainly cloudy with some sunny breaks and a chance of showers today and temperatures reaching a high of 22 this afternoon. Overnight, cloudy with clear breaks and 15. And then Wednesday, sunny and temperatures reaching a high of 20.
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0: The Ministry of Natural Resources is actively responding to numerous high-complexity wildland fires across the province. Rapidly evolving situations and extreme fire hazards are contributing to escalated fire behavior and producing smoke in many areas of the province. Stay informed about the current wildland fire situation by monitoring official information sources like ontario.ca/forestfires, following directions from Ontario Provincial Police and local authorities, and adhering to any ministerial orders, including evacuation orders, fire bans, and restrictions imposed by the ministry. 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Ontario has activated additional frontline resources to help Ontarians access the support they need. Fire rangers and emergency personnel are working hard to suppress active fires and keep communities safe. Entering the area of an active wildland fire can hinder response efforts and compromise the safety of firefighting crews and emergency personnel. Please stay clear of wildland fires.
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9: In Elliott Lake, mainly cloudy with a chance of showers today and temperatures reaching a high of 22 this afternoon. Overnight, cloudy with clear breaks and 12. And then Wednesday, sunny and temperatures reaching a high of 20. Meanwhile, on the island, mainly cloudy with some sunny breaks and a chance of showers today and temperatures reaching a high of 22 this afternoon. Overnight, cloudy with clear breaks and 15. And then Wednesday, sunny and temperatures reaching a high of 20.
8: 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Algoma Manitoulin's biggest variety.

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1: Good afternoon. I'm Ty Demarat. The former Domtar signage is gone from the Espanola Pulp and Paper Mill and now features its new owner, Biofeld Group. Late last week, work crews were on site to remove the old signage, give the main building a paint over, and install the new signage. The results of a study are to be released soon, looking at the feasibility of developing an 8,000-plus acre industrial bioeconomy and energy project operating on the site of the former Espanola Pulp and Paper Mill, now named Biofeld North. A Southern Ontario clean tech innovation company teamed up with Biofeld Group in January to carry out the study to reveal the scope and capital expenditure for the project. The Anishinaabeg Nation is hosting the second annual water gathering today. According to the release, First Nation leaders from across Manitoulin Island, the North Shore Corridor, and around the Great Lakes will meet in Sarnia for the Great Lake Gathering for the Sake of Water Conference. The focus of the conference will explore both Western science and traditional knowledge on Great Lakes matters, provide an opportunity to explore diverse perspectives, and to network to build respectful relationships that will advance the shared commitment to support and protect water for future generations. The Anishinaabeg Police Service has begun its 2026 summer program, Youth in Policing, with students from across the north. Inspector Mark Lesage says the program runs until August 28th and gives students between the ages of 14 and 17 years the opportunity to develop job skills while enhancing community relations. He says the 10 students who hail from several First Nations, including Sagamuck Anishinaabeg First Nation, will work alongside both officers and civilian members throughout the summer and will assist with various community service initiatives, administrative and clerical duties. Lesage adds their first project. The students are launching a positive ticketing campaign, an initiative designed to celebrate and encourage good behavior within their communities. So instead of issuing tickets for violations, the participants will hand them out for good behavior, such as wearing a helmet, good deeds, and more. Variations of this program have been established across the country in communities such as Richmond, Kelowna, Peterborough, and Toronto.
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1: In sports, the Toronto Blue Jays continue a four-game set with Tampa Bay at home tonight. Toronto dropped the opener 7-1 last night and have dropped six of their last 10 games.
0: Moose winner for Algoma Manitoulin.
1: In Elliott Lake, mainly cloudy with a chance of showers today and temperatures reaching a high of 22 this afternoon. Overnight, cloudy with clear breaks and 12. And then Wednesday, sunny and temperatures reaching a high of 20. Meanwhile, on the island, mainly cloudy with some sunny breaks and a chance of showers today and temperatures reaching a high of 22 this afternoon. Overnight, cloudy with clear breaks and 15. And then Wednesday, sunny and temperatures reaching a high of 20.
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2: Moose weather for Algoma, Manitoulin.
3: And Elliott Lake, mainly cloudy with a chance of showers today and temperatures reaching a high of 22 this afternoon. Overnight, cloudy with clear breaks and 12. And then Wednesday, sunny and temperatures reaching a high of 20. Meanwhile, on the island, mainly cloudy with some sunny breaks and a chance of showers today and temperatures reaching a high of 22 this afternoon. Overnight, cloudy with clear breaks and 15. And then Wednesday, sunny and temperatures reaching a high of 20.
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0: 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Algoma, Manitoulin's biggest variety.
1: Due to the high to extreme fire hazard, increased wildland fire activity, and the current fire load, the Ministry of Natural Resources has declared a restricted fire zone from the Northwest Fire Region and parts of the Northeast Fire Region. The areas impacted are from the southwest border of the U.S., Manitoba, and Ontario, north along the Manitoba border to southwest of the Echoing River, southeast to 40 kilometers northeast of the community of Kitchenamakusib, east to 73 kilometers northwest of the community of Attawapiskat, south to 12 kilometers south of Highway 11, west to the northeast tip of Sand Link Lakes, south following Sand Link Creek to Northeast Bay on McKay Lake, following the eastern shore of McKay Lake to the Pick River, and south along the Pick River to Lake Superior, Canada, and the U.S. border. Outdoor fires are banned. For more details and a precise map of the restricted fire zone boundaries, visit the interactive fire map at ontario.ca/fire updates. Follow MNR on social media at ON Forest Fires.
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4: In Elliott Lake, mainly cloudy with a chance of showers today and temperatures reaching a high of 22 this afternoon. Overnight, cloudy with clear breaks and 12. And then Wednesday, sunny and temperatures reaching a high of 20. Meanwhile, on the island, mainly cloudy with some sunny breaks and a chance of showers today and temperatures reaching a high of 22 this afternoon. Overnight, cloudy with clear breaks and 15. And then Wednesday, sunny and temperatures reaching a high of 20.
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0: Moose weather for Algoma, Manitoulin.
3: And Elliott Lake, mainly cloudy with a chance of showers today and temperatures reaching a high of 22 this afternoon. Overnight, cloudy with clear breaks and 12. And then Wednesday, sunny and temperatures reaching a high of 20. Meanwhile, on the island, mainly cloudy with some sunny breaks and a chance of showers today and temperatures reaching a high of 22 this afternoon. Overnight, cloudy with clear breaks and 15. And then Wednesday, sunny and temperatures reaching a high of 20.
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0: The Moose, 94.1. Algoma, Manitoulin's biggest variety. From the best of your vinyl collection to what's currently on your iPod, The Moose plays it all. Except 8-track. I mean, seriously, 8-track? Algoma, Manitoulin's biggest variety. The Moose, 94.1. Algoma, Manitoulin's biggest variety. 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
5: In Elliott Lake, mainly cloudy with a chance of showers today and temperatures reaching a high of 22 this afternoon. Overnight, cloudy with clear breaks and 12. And then Wednesday, sunny and temperatures reaching a high of 20. Meanwhile, on the island, mainly cloudy with some sunny breaks and a chance of showers today and temperatures reaching a high of 22 this afternoon. Overnight, cloudy with clear breaks and 15. And then Wednesday, sunny and temperatures reaching a high of 20.
0: 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Algoma, Manitoulin's biggest variety.

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1: Due to the high to extreme fire hazard, increased wildland fire activity, and the current fire load, the Ministry of Natural Resources has declared a restricted fire zone from the Northwest Fire Region and parts of the Northeast Fire Region. The areas impacted are from the southwest border of the U.S., Manitoba, and Ontario, north along the Manitoba border to southwest of the Echoing River, southeast to 40 kilometers northeast of the community of Kitchenamakusib, east to 73 kilometers northwest of the community of Attawapiskat, south to 12 kilometers south of Highway 11, west to the northeast tip of Sandlink Lakes, south following Sandlink Creek to Northeast Bay on McKay Lake, following the eastern shore of McKay Lake to the Pick River, and south along the Pick River to Lake Superior, Canada, and the U.S. border. Outdoor fires are banned. For more details and a precise map of the restricted fire zone boundaries, visit the interactive fire map at ontario.ca/fire updates. 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
0: Moose Weather for Algoma, Manitoulin.
8: In Elliott Lake, mainly cloudy with a chance of showers today and temperatures reaching a high of 22 this afternoon. Overnight, cloudy with clear breaks and 12. And then Wednesday, sunny and temperatures reaching a high of 20. Meanwhile, on the island, mainly cloudy with some sunny breaks and a chance of showers today and temperatures reaching a high of 22 this afternoon. Overnight, cloudy with clear breaks and 15. And then Wednesday, sunny and temperatures reaching a high of 20.
0: 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Algoma Manitoulin's biggest variety. 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
0: Moose weather for Algoma, Manitoulin.
5: And Elliott Lake, mainly cloudy with a chance of showers today and temperatures reaching a high of 22 this afternoon. Overnight, cloudy with clear breaks and 12. And then Wednesday, sunny and temperatures reaching a high of 20. Meanwhile, on the island, mainly cloudy with some sunny breaks and a chance of showers today and temperatures reaching a high of 22 this afternoon. Overnight, cloudy with clear breaks and 15. And then Wednesday, sunny and temperatures reaching a high of 20.
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2: 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Ontario has activated additional frontline resources to help Ontarians access the support they need. Fire rangers and emergency personnel are working hard to suppress active fires and keep communities safe. Entering the area of an active wildland fire can hinder response efforts and compromise the safety of firefighting crews and emergency personnel. Please stay clear of wildland fires.
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9: Moose weather for Algoma, Manitoulin.
10: In Elliott Lake, mainly cloudy with a chance of showers today and temperatures reaching a high of 22 this afternoon. Overnight, cloudy with clear breaks and 12. And then Wednesday, sunny and temperatures reaching a high of 20. Meanwhile, on the island, mainly cloudy with some sunny breaks and a chance of showers today and temperatures reaching a high of 22 this afternoon. Overnight, cloudy with clear breaks and 15. And then Wednesday, sunny and temperatures reaching a high of 20.
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7: In Elliott Lake, mainly cloudy with a chance of showers today and temperatures reaching a high of 22 this afternoon. Overnight, cloudy with clear breaks and 12. And then Wednesday, sunny and temperatures reaching a high of 20. Meanwhile, on the island, mainly cloudy with some sunny breaks and a chance of showers today and temperatures reaching a high of 22 this afternoon. Overnight, cloudy with clear breaks and 15. And then Wednesday, sunny and temperatures reaching a high of 20.
0: 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Algoma Manitoulin's biggest variety.
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1: Good afternoon, I am Mauricio Prado. The Anishinaabeg Nation is hosting the second annual water gathering today. According to the release, First Nation leaders from across Manitoulin Island, the North Shore Corridor, and around the Great Lakes will meet in Sarnia for the Great Lake Gathering for the Sake of Water Conference. The focus of the conference will explore both Western science and traditional knowledge on Great Lakes matters, provide an opportunity to explore diverse perspectives, and to network to build respectful relationships that will advance the shared commitment to support and protect water for future generations. A water walk will also be part of the ceremonial gathering. The former dumpster signage is gone from the Espanola Pulp and Paper Mill and now features its new owner, BioVelt Group. Late last week, work crews were on site to remove the old signage, give the main building a paint over, and install the new signage. The results of a study are to be released soon for the feasibility of developing an 8,000-plus acre industrial bioeconomy and energy project operating on the site of the former Espanola Pulp and Paper Mill, now named BioVelt North. The Southern Ontario Cleantech Innovation Company teamed up with BioVelt Group in January to carry out the study to reveal the scope and capital expenditure for the project. Tim Hortons is thanking Canadians for raising $12.7 million on Camp Date last Wednesday. 100% of the proceeds from hot and iced coffee sales that day go to Tim Hortons Foundation camps to help underserved youth reach their full potential. Officials say this year's results are more than dollars raised. They represent thousands of acts of kindness and a commitment to supporting young people. In the last 35 years, nearly $288 million has been raised, sending nearly 350,000 underserved youth to team camps.
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2: In sports, the Blue Jays continue a four-game series with Tampa Bay at home tonight. Toronto dropped the opener 7-1 last night and have lost six of their last 10 games.
0: Moose weather for Algoma, Manitoulin.
2: Cloudy and chance of showers this evening with a low of 11. Sun and cloud tomorrow with a high of 20. On the island, cloudy, chance of showers and a low of 13 tonight. Sun and cloud tomorrow with a high of 21.
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0: Moose Weather for Algoma, Manitoulin.
7: Cloudy and chance of showers this evening with a low of 11. Sun and cloud tomorrow with a high of 20. On the island, cloudy, chance of showers and a low of 13 tonight. Sun and cloud tomorrow with a high of 21.
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8: Cloudy and chance of showers this evening with a low of 11. Sun and cloud tomorrow with a high of 20. On the island, cloudy, chance of showers and a low of 13 tonight. Sun and cloud tomorrow with a high of 21.
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1: Good afternoon, I am Mauricio Prado. The Anishinaabeg Nation is hosting the second annual water gathering today. According to the release, First Nation leaders from across Manitoulin Island, the North Shore Corridor, and around the Great Lakes will meet in Sarnia for the Great Lake Gathering for the Sake of Water Conference. The focus of the conference will explore both Western science and traditional knowledge on Great Lakes matters, provide an opportunity to explore diverse perspectives, and to network to build respectful relationships that will advance the shared commitment to support and protect water for future generations. A water walk will also be part of the ceremonial gathering. The former dumpster signage is gone from the Espanola Pulp and Paper Mill and now features its new owner, BioVelt Group. Late last week, work crews were on site to remove the old signage, give the main building a paint over, and install the new signage. The results of a study are to be released soon for the feasibility of developing an 8,000-plus-acre industrial bioeconomy and energy project operating on the site of the former Espanola Pulp and Paper Mill, now named BioVelt North. The Southern Ontario Cleantech Innovation Company teamed up with BioVelt Group in January to carry out the study to reveal the scope and capital expenditure for the project. Tim Hortons is thanking Canadians for raising $12.7 million on Camp Date last Wednesday. 100% of the proceeds from hot and iced coffee sales that day go to Tim Hortons Foundation Camps to help underserved youth reach their full potential. Officials say this year's results are more than dollars raised. They represent thousands of acts of kindness and a commitment to supporting young people. In the last 35 years, nearly $288 million has been raised, sending nearly 350,000 underserved youth to team camps.
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2: In sports, the Blue Jays continue a four-game series with Tampa Bay at home tonight. Toronto dropped the opener 7-1 last night and have lost six of their last 10 games.
0: Moose weather for Algoma, Manitoulin.
2: Cloudy and chance of showers this evening with a low of 11. Sun and cloud tomorrow with a high of 20. On the island, cloudy, chance of showers and a low of 13 tonight. Sun and cloud tomorrow with a high of 21.
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12: Cloudy and chance of showers this evening with a low of 11. Sun and cloud tomorrow with a high of 20. On the island, cloudy, chance of showers and a low of 13 tonight. Sun and cloud tomorrow with a high of 21.
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Except 8-track. I mean, seriously, 8-track? Algoma Manitoulin's biggest variety. 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
1: Due to the high to extreme fire hazard, increased wildland fire activity, and the current fire load, the Ministry of Natural Resources implemented a new restricted fire zone for portions of the Northeast Fire Region. The areas impacted include the mouth of the Pick River on Lake Superior, north along the Pick River to the Sand Link Lake area, east to the Ontario-Quebec border through portions of Cochrane District, south to the southeast corner of Cochrane District, west to the area of Opishing Lake, following the borders of Cochrane, Sudbury, and Algoma districts to the area of EC Lake, south to the Montreal River, west to Lake Superior, and west along the Canada-United States border of the mouth of the Pick River. Outdoor fires are banned. 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
0: Moose weather for Algoma, Manitoulin.
5: Cloudy and chance of showers this evening with a low of 11. Sun and cloud tomorrow with a high of 20. On the island, cloudy, chance of showers and a low of 13 tonight. Sun and cloud tomorrow with a high of 21.
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11: Moose weather for Algoma, Manitoulin.
12: Cloudy and chance of showers this evening with a low of 11. Sun and cloud tomorrow with a high of 20. On the island, cloudy, chance of showers and a low of 13 tonight. Sun and cloud tomorrow with a high of 21.
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0: The Ministry of Natural Resources is actively responding to numerous high-complexity wildland fires across the province. Rapidly evolving situations and extreme fire hazards are contributing to escalated fire behavior and producing smoke in many areas of the province. Stay informed about the current wildland fire situation by monitoring official information sources like ontario.ca/forestfires, following directions from Ontario Provincial Police and local authorities, and adhering to any ministerial orders, including evacuation orders, fire bans, and restrictions imposed by the ministry. 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Ontario has activated additional frontline resources to help Ontarians access the support they need. Fire rangers and emergency personnel are working hard to suppress active fires and keep communities safe. Entering the area of an active wildland fire can hinder response efforts and compromise the safety of firefighting crews and emergency personnel. Please stay clear of wildland fires.
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8: Cloudy and chance of showers this evening with a low of 11. Sun and cloud tomorrow with a high of 20. On the island, cloudy, chance of showers and a low of 13 tonight. Sun and cloud tomorrow with a high of 21.
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0: Moose weather for Algoma, Manitoulin.
7: Cloudy and chance of showers this evening with a low of 11. Sun and cloud tomorrow with a high of 20. On the island, cloudy, chance of showers and a low of 13 tonight. Sun and cloud tomorrow with a high of 21.
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0: 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I mean, seriously, 8-track? 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
15: Cloudy and chance of showers this evening with a low of 11. Sun and cloud tomorrow with a high of 20. On the island, cloudy, chance of showers and a low of 13 tonight. Sun and cloud tomorrow with a high of 21.
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